We're playing the throwbacks that take you back. An R&B that'll make you sing. 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
1: My husband and I usually go for a nightly walk, and we were walking, and I did not feel well, and I passed out. Vicki Womack, Swainsboro, Georgia. It was suggested that I see Dr. Adeni.
2: Vicki had critical aortic stenosis confirmed on echo and CT, compromising blood flow, and she needed aortic valve replacement. Abdul Razak Adeni, MD, interventional cardiologist.
1: I was shocked, because it all came on so quickly.
2: At St. Joseph's Candler, I performed transcatheter aortic valve replacement, or TAVR, to replace her diseased valve with a prosthetic valve, avoiding open heart surgery.
1: Everybody was just so nice and welcoming and would answer any question I had. After the surgery, I really felt so much better. It was surprising to me how quick I recovered.
2: I'm really happy for Ms. Womack and that she's back to walking with her husband, and really proud of the team at St. Joseph's for the work we did.
1: They were just so good to me. They really cared about me as a person.
2: And that's why I choose to practice at St. Joseph's Candler.
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2: I'm in my mid-60s, and I've learned a few things about my body that I didn't know and not many women talk about. Sue Green, Savannah, Georgia.
3: Like many women, Sue suffered from pelvic prolapse following the birth of her children. But she also had an overactive bladder and hormonal deficiencies due to menopause. Dr. Joseph Stubbs, urogynecologist.
2: I was miserable. I had all kinds of issues and aches and pains. Dr. Stubbs and the entire team at St. Joseph's Candler were fantastic. They listened to me, they knew what my issues were, and they explained everything to me.
3: There's no reason women like Sue have to suffer silently. There's so much we can do at St. Joseph Candler. Working with the team, we corrected Sue's prolapse, installed a bladder pacemaker, and started her on hormone pellet therapy to get her back on track.
2: I just feel fantastic and can't believe, really, that I could feel this good at this point.
3: And that's why I choose to practice at St. Joseph's Candler.
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1: 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You know what? 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

0: yet. 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Yeah. Blackstreet Productions. We out, ride. We out, we out.
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2: 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I like this. 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
1: Okay. Now keep in mind that I'm an artist and I'm sensitive about my... So y'all be nice about it. All right. Sisters, how y'all feel? 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
17: 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We're in the O'Reilly Auto Parts Studios. Christy Lee at the news desk.
18: Hello.
17: There's Pat Godwin.
19: Hey, chick.
17: There's Jess Hooker.
20: Hi.
21: There's Josh Arnold.
22: Hi there.
17: And Ace Cosby.
23: Hello.
17: I'm Chick. Hello, Tom.
24: Hello, Chick McGee. Coming up, we have interesting news in the world of medicine and transplantation of body fat and so-called zombie filler. But first,
18: and organ growing.
24: It's time for or organ growing.
18: Yes.
24: Okay. Today in history.
18: What's going on today? It's August 17th.
24: Big day.
18: Oh, it is.
24: In 1877, on this day, Billy the Kid killed his first man.
17: Huh.
22: The age of seven.
18: Gun was, that's how he got the name, Billy the Kid.
22: Exactly.
20: Oh.
17: Gun was bigger than he was.
24: do hip-hop guys that start out as Lil, do they drop that eventually?
22: Sometimes.
20: Yeah, Lil Bow Wow dropped his. He's just Bow Wow.
18: No. But what about Lil Romeo?
22: I mean, even Lil Stevie Wonder.
20: Too,
22: yeah.
20: Yeah.
22: Yeah,
20: Lil Stevie Wonder. Lil John still Lil John.
22: Right.
24: Did Billy the Kid become Billy the...
22: He
18: adult?
22: Not.
24: Okay.
18: Billy the adult.
24: Fair question. I think.
22: Branding is branding, my
20: Billy
22: friend.
20: The okay.
22: Billy the Man.
24: It was
22: the
24: on this,
22: man.
24: In this date in 69, the Woodstock Music Festival concluded. Great movie out there. We argued about that already today.
18: Yep.
24: It rained a lot.
20: How long was it?
24: 3 days of love, peace, and mud.
18: Mud.
22: Yeah, and like nobody was left during Hendrix. It's crazy.
20: What?
22: It's like it's a super small amount of people because he was essentially playing Monday morning.
20: Wow.
19: He's the headliner, yeah.
24: Yeah, he's, if for all practical purposes, we should be doing the Hendrix part would have been tomorrow.
20: Right. Okay. Gotcha.
24: He was paid the most, $18,000.
20: Ah, that's a lot.
24: That'd be $162,000 today.
20: Mm.
22: Wow. Mm-hmm.
24: Not bad. Blood, Sweat, and Tears came in second, $15,000. Joan Baez came in. Third at 10,000.
17: That is highway robbery.
22: She brings she brings that festival to a screeching halt.
20: She really?
22: I mean, she's good.
20: Yeah.
22: But I mean, it's just not the vibe.
24: She's
18: man.
24: Talking right. about her husband in prison.
22: Yeah.
20: Oh.
24: Creedence 10,000. And the Creedence, by the way, they're not in the movie, but John Fogerty just a couple years ago released their. He wasn't happy with their performance. It's actually great. That's now available out there.
18: Did he say he didn't want to be in the movie, or did they just
24: I think so. I don't think he wanted to be in it. But
22: by all accounts, the dead is the people who really sucked.
20: Oh, really?
22: Don't they say that?
24: Yeah, and they're not in the movie.
22: Right. Like, it was just too... It wasn't good.
19: You know, Neil Young cut himself out of it. Crosby, Stills, Nash, and Young.
22: Oh, yeah, he does.
19: They have to do something. They have to take the Young off, and he didn't like the cameras being on him. He said, don't put me in it.
22: Yeah.
18: Are you serious?
19: Yeah, dead serious. Oh,
18: Neil Young.
24: And that was, I think maybe the second time they'd ever played live.
18: Hmm.
24: And one of the great moments in that movie, Sly and the Family Stone, terrific in that. The Who, amazing.

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22: I-95 weather. It's a warm but dry start this morning around Savannah. It's going to be another hot, summery day today, but we're going to climb to the upper 90s this afternoon, feeling like it's up to 112. Heat alerts in place. 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I'm Matt Standridge with the weather on the Rock of Savannah, I-95.
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24: Welcome back to the Bob and Tom Show. We're in the O'Reilly Auto Parts Studios. Christy Lee at the news desk.
25: Hello there.
24: There's Pat Godwin.
26: Hello.
24: Hello. There's Jess Hooker.
27: Hello.
24: There's Josh Arnold.
26: Hi there.
24: Hi. There's Ace Cosby.
26: Hey.
24: I'm Chick. Hello, Tom. How are you, buddy?
28: Doing great over here. Thank you very much.
24: All right.
28: Davey.
24: Glad to hear it. Did you have a coonskin cap when you were a kid?
28: Did not.
24: I was a little too young when he hit. I did not have.
28: Was that Fess Parker?
24: Fess Parker.
28: Fess.
24: And Fess Parker also played Daniel Boone, right?
28: That's why I get confused.
24: Yeah, it's weird.
26: Oh, that's no good. That's
24: no good
26: like
24: at all.
26: That's Robert Downey Jr. being Iron Man and Dr. Boone.
24: Exactly.
28: Yeah, do that. By the way, we were talking about the birthday of Donnie Wahlberg. He's one of nine kids.
25: Oh, wow. I just that Catholic family. Yeah,
28: wow.
25: Yeah.
26: Oh, that's wall-to-wall Wahlberg.
24: Did you have all the names there? I hope.
28: Well, yeah.
24: Hit him, man. Hit me. Go.
28: Debbie, Michelle, Arthur, Paul, Jim, Tracy, Robert, Donnie, and Mark. Mark's the youngest.
26: Hi, I'm Jim Wahlberg.
24: Mark's the baby.
28: Yeah, great actor. Terrific actor.
26: I'm Paul Wahlberg.
28: They're like the Black Wayans family.
26: Oh, as opposed to the White Wayans family?
24: Yeah. What did you just say?
28: They are the White Wayans family.
24: You didn't.
26: But you just said they're like the Black Wayans family.
27: You could just say Wayans.
24: You were so excited to say.
26: You can't just say Wayans.
29: Yeah.
25: Everybody knows the Wayans.
29: Yeah, they're not the Black Wayans.
24: Let me ask you this: do the Wayans know they're Black?
27: You know what? I'm shocked.
26: Hey, Black Ace, do the Wayans know they're Black?
30: Of course.
27: I'm shocked he's not on his computer googling White Wayans family to show us.
24: Oh, here's a White Wayans family. They live in suburban Ontario.
28: Some call him a hillbilly. You suppose? Did you ever have to do a weigh-in when you were in sports?
25: Jesus.
26: No.
24: What kind of school did you go to?
26: You think a weigh-ins had to do weigh-ins?
28: Yeah, before if they've ever been in an intimate moment, is that weighing in? You know.
24: Oh, you like giving their opinion?
28: No.
29: Oh,
24: or like having their weight
29: or weigh in.
26: He's the
27: like they were wrestlers.
26: Penetration.
29: Yeah, weigh in.
27: No.
26: Weighing in.
24: Oh, he went from weigh-ins to weigh in.
28: No, he's in. He just announces weighing in.
29: Weighing in.
24: Hey, I don't think I can name all the
25: weigh-ins. I'm out of it.
24: Can you name all the weigh-ins, Josh?
26: No.
25: Damon?
24: Keenan Ivory. Damon. Scooey.
26: Sean.
24: Scooey.
26: There's Sean.
24: Sean. Marlon.
25: Marlon.
26: And then I forget. Kim?
27: Yeah.
29: Kim.
24: Oh, there's a girl?
26: Yeah. She was in Living Color.
27: But I think there's two other sisters, right?
26: I think so, yeah.
24: There's not a Scooey weigh-ins?
25: A Scooey?
24: Yeah. Oh, that's Scooey Mitchell. I'm sorry.
25: Hey, she said.
24: I brought us to a halt.
26: No.
25: Fat transfers have long been a staple of plastic surgery, but the rise of Ozempic has led surgeons to turn to a new source. It's called zombie filler. Fat transfers typically involve moving fat from one part of your body to another, like maybe to your breasts or to your butt.
27: Yeah, that's
25: even to your face.
27: I want
25: to
27: do that.
28: So they could take one's own ass fat and move it to your...
25: Exactly.
28: Okay, but...
25: But now people don't have ass fat anymore, so plastic surgeons are going to cadavers, which the internet has dubbed zombie filler. Dr. Anthony Rossi, a dermatologist and surgeon in New York, said it's not discarded liposuction fat or anything like that. It's actually from the cadaver.
26: Wow.
25: And it's seen as a more natural alternative to other popular fillers like hyaluronic acid, like we talked about earlier.
26: But how is that more natural than from a liposuction patient?
27: From your own.
25: Well, they
28: can you do
26: because they don't have it.
25: They don't have it.
27: Oh, I'm sorry.
25: They don't have it.
28: But can they do, like I said earlier, can you take another person's fat and put it in while they're still alive?
27: You can take your own.
28: Yeah, I understand that.
26: I don't know if they can, but in this case, he says we're not doing that as though it were a bad thing.
0: But cadaver fat has to have a shelf life, right?
26: I would think so too.
25: I would think it'd have to be.
28: And then wouldn't you start having that person's dreams?
0: Yes.
26: That has happened.
0: That's exactly
28: right. Or their proclivities.
26: Yeah.
28: Suddenly I find myself unable to drive by Burger King.
27: So if
0: because I'm so fat.
27: If you're a donor on your driver's license, does this include
25: I would think
27: fat?
26: I don't know. Mm. I know I had to write in Sharpie on my driver's license that I'm also a boner donor.
28: Boner donor?
26: Yeah.
28: That's oh, really?
0: Right. And one of these days... A woman policeman is going to pull
26: right.
0: you over.
26: Yeah. I wrote boner donor and then in parentheses while alive. And so,
27: okay. So,
26: I often ask, officer, do you need that boner? And I get tickets.
0: So you're really not donating it, you're lending it.
26: Right. Yeah.
0: You're a boner lender.
26: You know what? Did anybody have a Sharpie?
28: Hope you never don't take your wallet to prison.
25: More men around the world are getting penis fillers despite the risks.
0: Yeah.
25: According to the BBC, one of the most common penis enhancement options involves injecting hyaluronic acid, which we were just talking about.
0: What the hell is that stuff?
25: It's
26: yeah, I know. Where'd it come from? What's it doing?
25: I don't know, but it's in everything anymore.
28: This is the lip filler stuff, too?
27: It's all of it.
25: Yes, yeah. All of that. Dr. Javid Hussan, who has been offering penis fillers for more than a year at his clinic in the UK,
26: you want to bigger
25: said he has treated men of all ages from the mid-20s to as old as 72.
1: In my country, we...
25: After the filler is injected into the penis, it is massaged to give an even look, which the patient continues at home.
26: Now, remember, who does the massage?
28: Now, see, this is what when the show started today, Christy was...
25: I was doing this.
28: Rubbing, just
25: I was free. I'm freezing.
28: Warming up her hands, and I said, that could come in handy.
27: Yeah.
28: So they inject this stuff into you, and then someone has to do that to...
27: Well, when you have filler in your face, they do that, too. They will put it, and they'll start to push it in the places that you
28: so
27: want.
28: So is it like putty?
27: Yeah, kind of. I mean, it's movable for a certain amount of time.
28: Oh, I see. So once I get it.
0: Malleable.
28: Yeah. So it's not like 2 months later someone comes up and touches your cheek and you've got a dimple for the next 3 days.
25: No. And then it says the patient continues it at home. So you're self-massaging as well.
26: Or you just get a cat.
25: Or yes.
26: Who can make biscuits.
25: Biscuits, yeah.
28: So I'm sorry. I want to go back. So they're injecting...
25: Hyaluronic acid.
28: Into your male member.
25: Yes.
28: Then you have to go home and...
25: Massage.
27: So it doesn't settle.
25: Yeah, you don't want that one place. You don't want a big bump.
28: This is so stupid. This can't be good for you.
25: Men can expect between a 10 and 20% more girth for the next 6 to 9 months after the initial procedure.
26: You got to scrape them walls.
25: Cost you about $4,700.
28: Whoa.
25: Yeah.
26: $4,700?
25: Yep.
0: That's not bad.
25: Well, you have to get it done every 6 to 9 months, though.
0: So 69 months?
25: 6 to 9.
0: Oh, now, I'm
28: is
0: sorry.
28: This...
27: Which is the same with filler in your face.
28: And this is also the zombie filler.
25: No, zombie filler is fat.
29: This is acid.
25: Hey, Josh, is hyaluronic acid. You're getting the stories confused.
0: You ever fill a girl's face?
26: With
29: what?
27: Don't participate.
28: Yeah, no. just back down.
25: Just back down.
26: The answer is yes, and it's fat.
28: You just say whatever and start chuckling, then you'll move on.
26: Oh, my God.
25: One anonymous.
0: I don't think that's hurtful. That's incredibly hurtful.
26: But very dismissive. And,
0: yes.
25: Where do
0: you know what's important,
25: this?
0: Though?
25: What?
0: Today, this year's the 20th anniversary, Simply Safe.
25: Is it?
26: Oh, boy.
0: You guys know that?
25: Congratulations,
0: that's
25: Simply
0: right.
25: Safe.
0: Simply Safe, 20 years old. 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
0: 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And don't forget, when you order, write the Bob and Tom Show in the How Did You Hear About Simply Safe survey to let them know that we sent you. Please do that. Don't forget, there's no safe. 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
28: Chrissy, what was the name of that doctor in that story?
25: Was it Javier Hussein?
28: Yeah. Oh, okay.
25: Javed Hussein.
28: Okay, I got a different London-based plastic surgeon with something similar but different involving, what was that? That was the hyaluronic, whatever it is.
25: Hyaluronic acid.
28: Well, there is a guy doing the equivalent of the, sort of the vampire thing. We'll get to that coming up. It's very interesting. Mm. And a little bit different, but it involves blood down there. These are the O'Reilly Auto Parts Studios. 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
12: 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Christy Lee at the news desk.
13: Howdy.
12: Howdy.
13: Howdy.
12: Well, we're going to be right back with you as soon as we get fresh horses. And
13: I watched Dutton Ranch last night.
12: Yeah, it's a fine show. There's Pat Godwin.
14: Hello.
12: Hello. There's Jess Hooker.
15: Hi.
12: There's Josh Arnold.
16: Hi.
12: Ace Cosby.
17: Hello.
12: Hello, indeed. I'm Chick. Hello, Tom.
18: Just had the story about the biodegradable balloons. I went to the BBC's website, and there's a picture of a seal.
12: Why would you think the BBC would have something about biodegradable?
15: That's where the story came from.
12: No, no, no. Oh, the British Broadcasting.
15: Yes.
17: Right, right.
12: Okay.
18: The seal is heading toward a balloon. See, that would harm the seal.
16: Sure.
12: So. Yeah, but it's just a natural.
18: It's not natural.
12: Maybe we have enough seals.
18: So they've got these balloons that are coming out that are somehow biodegradable. Like, it's a great thing. I don't know how they're going to make condoms out of them.
12: Do you think they have condoms that look like a little seal, little eyes on the end of it?
15: No.
12: Something like that.
18: Why would you want that?
12: I don't know. Maybe because somebody's into it.
18: Spin a ball on
12: it. Yes, put a magnet to the head of the condom and then a little magnet in the ball. And
18: looking for bioloons soon.
15: This is loosely related, but when I prepared the python the day before you guys ate it on air, Hooker the Cooker, YouTube, that thing, when I was chewing on it, it felt like I had a mouthful of balloons.
16: Oh, man.
15: It was so bad.
18: We were all eating the pipe. None of us particularly cared for the pipe.
16: That's not true. Oscar and I gave it thumbs up.
15: Yeah.
18: Really?
15: Yeah.
16: Yes.
15: It would have been seasoned.
12: I thought you were just being kind.
16: No.
15: They didn't mind the texture.
16: It was fine. Tasted fine.
15: Yeah.
12: You'd have it again.
16: I mean, it's not something I would choose.
15: Yeah.
16: Because chicken is great and so is beef. And
18: python nuggets aren't going to be.
16: Yeah, but I mean, it went in Rome.
15: Right.
13: Pat, you have a song?
14: Oh, if we could go back a little bit, I have a little something for you. They're taking fat from cadavers.
15: Right.
14: And they're injecting it in these people's faces.
15: Mm-hmm.
14: So I think a Steve Miller tribute is in order.
15: Okay.
14: They took fat from a bloated corpse. It works as filler, but of course, and stomach too. Face full of dead man's goo. Oh. Fat from cadaver.
12: Yeah!
14: If you donate, they'll grab you. Yeah.
7: fat from fat
17: from cadavers.
19: They're going to reach out and grab you.
18: Yeah, that's creepy.
12: I hate that song.
13: Abracadabra?
15: Oh, I like it.
12: I'm going to reach out and grab you. Good God.
20: What's wrong with that?
21: It may be the worst song.
12: It was a mistake. It's everything that's wrong with music.
18: Don't you like...
15: Who is it?
18: Magic?
21: Steve Miller.
15: Oh, I love it.
12: Old Steve Miller's fine.
22: Don't you like magic? Yes.
18: Abracadabra.
12: You know what?
13: I don't think
12: what?
13: It has anything to
18: Are
13: do
18: you
13: with
18: anti-magic?
13: Magic?
12: When you put it that way, I do like magic and the word abracadabra. I'm sorry.
13: The song has nothing to do with magic.
12: Right.
18: Yes, it's about the magic touch that this woman has.
12: That's right.
15: Oh.
18: On it.
12: And that magic feeling she gives you.
13: Yeah.
18: It's a sweet song.
12: How about that?
18: Little Stevie Miller.
12: No, he was never known as Little Stevie Miller.
22: Stevie the Guitar Miller?
18: Stevie Guitar Miller, that's right.
13: Where's your other guitar, Pat?
21: I have lots of guitars.
13: Oh.
21: They're at home.
13: Okay.
21: That's the light one for my shoulder.
15: Oh.
21: That's a mini.
13: Okay, so the other one made your shoulder hurt?
21: Yes,
13: it
21: did.
12: I didn't hear anything. What happened to your shoulder?
18: Oh, God. By the way, that reminds me, Pat is going to be doing his first live show since he had the surgery.
22: That'll be rusty.
12: Oh, yeah. That's going to... You know what? I might go to that just to see what happens.
18: Well, you'll be seeing a fine show at the Astra Theater in Jasper, Indiana, Saturday, August 22nd. That's just around the corner. Get tickets at AstraTheater.com.
22: Astra, Cadabra. Okay.
21: Gotta reach out and blast you.
18: These work.
12: You leave me some backstage tickets?
21: Absolutely. Oh. Come down and hang with the king.
12: All right.
18: We gotta think of the second hand. Astra, what? Can't be Cadabra.
22: Why not? It's a magic show.
12: Astra.
22: Well, it's not a magic show, but it's a
15: magical
13: show. He spins magic.
18: Now someone's gonna go in the.
12: Hey, Tom.
18: Pat's gonna hear in the way out, I thought you were gonna do some tricks.
12: The trick. I don't think Josh likes magic. Do you hear what he's saying over there?
18: You don't like magic?
12: You don't like magic.
22: I despise it.
18: Okay. Well, Christy, what else?
12: You know what I don't like in magic? There's only one thing I don't like. I like magic overall, especially Penn and Teller, that kind of magic.
21: Yeah.
12: I don't like the roving magicians at restaurants.
21: Ooh.
12: I do. I don't care for that.
22: I get that, but yeah. I love all of it.
15: Where are you eating dinner?
13: Well, there used to be a place here that
21: had a magic
12: And you think they're the waiter when they come up and they go, hey, can you get me another glass Well, I didn't expect.
15: Well, I see why they closed.
12: A dove to fly away.
18: No, I used to love that. And they had that gag where they'd heave the car.

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0: 95. So Sebastian Bach heading out on tour with Twisted Sister starting next month, including a date down in St. Pete in December. Also says he's getting the itch, wants to start on a new album.
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95. It's the Rock of Savannah. So what did you do this weekend? I went to Charleston, got to watch a screening of The Princess Bride and meet Wesley himself, Carrie Elwes. I'll tell you all about it coming up about 4 minutes. This is the 95.

0: 95 from the Savannah Harley Davidson Studios. This is The Rock of Savannah. So I don't know what you did this weekend, but my weekend was cooler. Got to meet the Dread Pirate Roberts Wesley himself. Cary Elwes from The Princess Bride. Drove to Charleston with my bestie. We got to do a screening of the film and do a Q&A as well as meet Cary. Coolest experience ever. I totally fangirled like a complete loon. He must have thought I was crazy. Everyone was laughing as I giggled, like literally giggled like I was 12. But didn't get to take any selfies. Little disappointed about that one. But the professional photograph, which they're not going to give us for 3 days for editing, whatever. As soon as I get it, I will totally post. And coolest experience ever. I got to meet Wesley. This is on 95.
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23: I-95 weather. There's a lot of sun and it is quickly getting hot out there. In fact, we may be a touch hotter today than yesterday as we climb to the upper 90s. Most of the day will be dry with heat alerts, but watch out for some isolated pop-up storms later this evening. I'm Matt Standridge with the weather on the Rock of Savannah, I-95.
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95, it's the Rock of Savannah. So representatives for Jon Bon Jovi pushing back against rumors that maybe his forever tour in the UK and Ireland isn't going to happen. Remember, he had to cut short one of his performances at Madison Square Garden, but his reps say, no, he's fine. That was a sinus infection. He's healthy. He's raring to go. This is going to be a great tour. This is I-95.

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live. It's The Rock of Savannah. So a huge treat for Joe Perry and Hollywood Vampires fans last week in Europe. I'll tell you which Rolling Stone joined them on stage. It's coming up about 6 minutes. This is on 95.

0: 95 from the Savannah Harley-Davidson Studios. This is The Rock of Savannah. What's up? I'm Renee. This is Rockin' Midday. Seeing the Hollywood Vampires kicking off their European tour last week in London. Of course, you got Alice Cooper, Joe Perry, Tom Hendrickson, and Johnny Depp. But it was after the show was technically over that fans got a special surprise. Rolling Stones veteran Ronnie Wood came out with the band, joined them for two of their three-song encore. Of course, the Hollywood Vampires continuing their European tour through mid-September. This is I-95.
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2: Hey, y'all. Here's your tide report for today, Monday, August 17th. From Beaufort's Broad River Bridge, 6:54, this morning is low tide. First high tide peaks at 1:27 this afternoon. Second low tide will be at 7:30 p.m., followed by high tide again at 1:34 a.m. Today and every day's tide report is brought to you by Coolers Grocery and Produce, family-owned for over 100 years. 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

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So Sammy Hagar once again heading back to Las Vegas. 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

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I'll tell you how they won coming up about 4 minutes. This is a 95.

0: 95 from the Savannah Harley Davidson Studios. This is The Rock of Savannah. What's up? I'm Renee. This is Rockin' Midday. 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Somebody winning the Georgia Lotto this past Friday by playing through the app. Yep, winning $580,000 plus a little bit more than that just by playing on the app. I mean, you can buy the physical ticket. 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
22: I-95 weather. There's a lot of heat, a lot of sun. However, clouds are starting to bubble up. And watch out for an isolated pop-up shower thunderstorm the rest of the afternoon and evening as heat alerts are in place. Feel like temperatures up to 112. Then we'll clear back out and we'll fall to the 80s tonight. I'm Matt Standridge with the weather on the Rock of Savannah, I-95.
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Rock of Savannah. It's I-95. So Joan Jett heading for a whole lot of physical therapy after she had to have surgery to repair a broken vertebrae. Also had to cancel the rest of her 2020, all of her shows in September. Outlook is pretty good, but yeah. 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

should I come? I-95, it's the Rock of Savannah. So are you following me? You know, on social media, you want to follow I-95? It is I-95, the Rock of Savannah on Facebook, Rock of Savannah on Instagram. You just want to follow me? I know you do. It's Renee LaSalle, Instagram and Facebook. This is I-95.

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I-95.

0: 95 from the Savannah Harley Davidson Studios. This is the Rock of Savannah. So my time, it is all wrapped up for the afternoon. Billy Marshall coming in studio. Badass Rock Show. It starts at 3 o'clock. I'll be back tomorrow morning, 10 a.m. It's Rockin' Middays with Renee. I'll see you then. Bye.
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31: I-95 weather, there's a lot of heat, a lot of sun. However, clouds are starting to bubble up, and watch out for an isolated pop-up shower thunderstorm the rest of the afternoon and evening as heat alerts are in place, feel like temperatures up to 112. Then we'll clear back out and we'll fall to the 80s tonight. I'm Matt Standridge with the weather on the Rock of Savannah, I-95.
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Rock of Savannah is I-95. How was your weekend? Hope you're well. I'm Billy Marshall. ZZ Top is making a Big Wind Tour stop by Star Pavilion on October 9th. But will drummer Frank Beard be there? No one really knows. He recently stepped away from the tour due to health issues, and Michael Monahan has been handling the kit.

So a company in the UK says they've created the world's first painless permanent tattoo. It delivers the pigment onto your skin in about 15 minutes, and then the tattoos darken within 48 hours. However, they're currently limited to small black designs, and here's my theory as someone who has plenty of tattoos. I feel like part of the pain is part of earning them. Side 95.

0: I-95 is the Rock of Savannah. I am Billy Marshall, and it's a badass rock show. So my dad, suffered from Alzheimer's for around 30 years. That was a long time of some low lows, and then the good days, too. But towards the end, Dad would start to wander off. So it's great to hear that the Chatham County Sheriff's Office is bringing back Project Lifesaver. This can help families locate loved ones with Alzheimer's, dementia, or autism who wander off. So that participant would wear a tracking bracelet. The deputies can locate them using a special receiver. Now, if you're a family interested in this program, just give the Chatham County Sheriff's Office a call. They'll tell you all about it.
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At 58 years old, former Skid Row singer Sebastian Bach promises to be as authentic as he can. He still has his vocal range. 4 decades later, he says you'll never hear him using backing tracks or anything.

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3: 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It is hot and steamy out there this evening. Also, watch out for some pop-up showers and storms. Very hit or miss. But tonight, we're going to clear out, but we're only going to fall to the low 80s. Very warm tonight, with low 100s expected tomorrow for your Tuesday. I'm Matt Standridge with the weather on the Rock of Savannah, I-95.
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6: I-95 weather. It is hot and steamy out there this evening. Also, watch out for some pop-up showers and storms. Very hit or miss. But tonight, we're going to clear out, but we're only going to fall to the low 80s. Very warm tonight, with low 100s expected tomorrow for your Tuesday. I'm Matt Standridge with the weather on the Rock of Savannah, I-95.
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You know who gave Rush's current drummer Anika Neles a mountain of support before she joined Rush's 50-something tour? Neil Peart's widow, Carrie. She said she offered her messages of love and said, hey, don't worry about the pressure. Just worry about performing the best you can. I-95.

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0: I-95 is the Rock of Savannah. I am Billy Marshall, and I appreciate you supporting the Badass Rock Show. Coming up tonight on Steve Gorman Rocks, it's someone's birthday. It is Steve's birthday, so he's going to celebrate with all of his favorites and more. Stick around. It's coming up tonight at 7 on I-95. See ya.
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